0: The Mormon Tabernacle Choir and the Orchestra at Temple Square, all conducted by Craig Jessup. God Bless America by Irving Berlin. Well, it's Saturday, and that means that the Cowboys are all showing off. You'll hear their soundtrack in a minute.
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0: Here's part of Aaron Copland's ballet, Rodeo. This is Buckaroo Holiday, and he uses a melody from an old American folk song here. Copland quotes a song called If He'd Be a Buckaroo by His Trade. He uses that melody to set the stage for a lively Saturday afternoon rodeo where ranch hands show off their roping and riding skills, and in the process he makes trombone players very, very happy, and you will hear why. Here's the Detroit Symphony Orchestra, conducted by Antal Dorati, with Buckaroo Holiday by Aaron Copland.

0: definitely not your standard issued serenade, Mozart's 12th serenade in C minor, Robert Johnson, conducting the New York Philomusica. I'm Melanie Renata, and some symphonic power comes barreling at you in just a minute. You are listening to Music Through the Night.
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0: The first symphony from Robert Schumann was a huge hit. He was so jazzed about it that he jumped right in to try to create another winner, but people did not like the second one very much. He was crushed, of course. He tried to rework it, but he dragged his feet. And after nearly a decade, when he was finally ready to share it with the public, so much time had passed that his second symphony was now his fourth. And that symphony is shared with you here by the Cleveland Orchestra.

0: They're a quartet, organ string quartet, performing quite a lot of the works of William Grant Still. And yeah, that was a wonderfully diverse piece. Coming up, we'll have a short symphony from Mozart to close the hour.
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Jeff Scott's starting something with the Imani Winds. John Philip Sousa premiered this March at the 1901 Pan American Exposition, a massive world's fair in Buffalo, New York. He actually predicted that this specific work would eclipse his own masterpiece, you know, the one that you probably heard a lot of yesterday, The Stars and Stripes Forever. Here's the United States Marine Band performing The Invincible Eagle.